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0: sur le tableau. 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
1: Hey ma'am, it's not gonna work. It has nothing to do with you. I'm sorry. It's me. Nothing.